0: centred 5 kilometres southwest of Tamaranui at a depth of 9 kilometres. There have been no reports of any major damage so far. New Zealand has won 2 medals at the Glasgow Commonwealth Games. Lewis Clairbert finished second in the 200 metres medley after Erica Fairweather had taken silver in the 400 freestyle on Sky Sport.
1: The silver medal at the moment is Fairweather's, but the gold medal is going to go to Australia's Lani Pallister, her first 400 metres freestyle title of the Commonwealth Games. The silver to Fairweather of New Zealand.
0: And NBA superstar LeBron James has announced he'll play with the Philadelphia 76ers next season.
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3: The Breeze accurate traffic.
4: The crash earlier on the Nor'Western heading west between Newton Road on ramp and St Luke's has been cleared. Still a few delays in the area though, but it does free past Motat. On our southern, things are running well. 47-minute trip into the city from the Bombay Hills. Some congestion on Constellation Drive heading into town from Silverdale on the northern. Slow going, taking 35 minutes to the CBD. And if you're heading out to the airport, currently taking 30 minutes.
3: Breeze weather with Harvey Norman. 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
5: Harvey Norman.
0: We have showers and strong westerlies for Auckland. In fact, we've got a strong wind watch today. A high of 14, dropping to 9 tonight. Tomorrow, cloudy with morning rain. A high of 12 for Sunday and mainly sunny Monday.
3: The Breeze.
6: Hello, Rich here with the soundtrack to your Saturday lunchtime. I've got half an hour of non-stop music coming up, featuring some real treats from the likes of Roxy Music and Tina Turner and Stevie Wonder. Prince in there as well, but first up, Pet Shop Boys, featuring Dusty Springfield.

0: Auckland's Breeze on 93.4 with a Lighthouse Family. Big hits they had in the mid-90s. High is that song. It's Rich here, and a bit of a cold snap across the country this weekend, although here in Auckland, we are probably the warmest place, actually. 14 is today's high, down to 8 tonight. So I've noticed it's getting chilly, though, at night, and certainly my bedroom is feeling the chill. It's got so cold that my cat, who tolerates me at best, has decided that I'm his new favourite human. And yeah, it must be the body heat I'm emitting when I'm asleep. I just know, I kind of like, I get this little nudge and I know, oh, the cat's on me again, wakes me up. But you know, they're just users. That's what they are, bless them. Robert Palmer, UB40 coming up. And next, Men at Work, Down Under, here at Auckland's Breeze.
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0: The Breeze. On Monday, a Lucky Breeze listener is going to grab a dream holiday escape, all thanks to Expedia, with $11,500 of Expedia One Key cash to our winner. All you have to do before then is get online at breeze.rover.nz and help us build a dream holiday escape, or maybe head off to somewhere nice and warm. You've got to play a game of this or that. So maybe you'll choose a sightseeing tour, which could be a this, and a sunset cruise could be a that. Will it be this or that? Play that game, and then Monday someone's going to win all of that Expedia One Key cash to put towards booking their own dream trip exclusively on Expedia, the one place you go to go places. You've got to be in to win. Coming up after the update, half an hour of non-stop music featuring a big one by Europe. We've got 660 in there and Cher next at The Breeze.
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16: Good afternoon, I'm Gary Denver with the latest at 1.
10: Heavy rain along with this morning's earthquake near Tomaranui has triggered several slips on the Forgotten World Highway. State Highway 43 is now closed between Whangamomona and Tomaranui. And a stretch of State Highway 3 between Mōkō and Piopio is also out of action. The shallow 5.9 magnitude quake struck just before 5 a.m. Snowfall warnings have been issued for both islands later today as winter bites. Met Service says snow is expected on the Lewis Pass and Porter's Pass, while further north, the Desert Road can expect light flurries down to 800 metres from 4 this afternoon. An Auckland cinema is honouring the late Sam Neill this weekend with a mini film festival featuring five of his movies. Hollywood Avondale manager Billy Rogers says it's a tribute to one of our best.
16: Sam Neill really gave us a lot of reasons to love him. So we just thought we want to see his films. It's the best way that we can do something to acknowledge what he meant to us.
10: The lineup includes a rare screening tomorrow of Kiwi classic Sleeping Dogs. In sports, rugby with shift four, the Blues are chasing back-to-back Super Rugby Aupiki titles when they take on Matatu in the grand final this evening in Christchurch. Captain Maya Roos says reaching their third consecutive decider has been a challenge.
17: Season has not been perfect by any means, but I think we've been able to grind it out.
10: Kickoff's at 20 past four at Tikaha Stadium. And a seven-round stoppage victory for British heavyweight boxing champion Tyson Fury in his latest bout against a Polish journeyman in Thailand.
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19: The Breeze Accurate Traffic.
20: On the northern, 30 minutes to the city from Silverdale, it is slow at Constellation Drive again at Northcote and approaching the bridge. The crash that had happened on the bridge southbound has been cleared. Traffic's moving freely, 11 minutes from Northcote to the city. Things are picked up on the southern, slow at Mount Wellington again through Green Lane, and delays on the northwestern coming back into town looks to have been another crash past Motat, so take care through there.
21: Breeze weather with Harvey Norman. 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
22: Harvey Norman.
10: There's a strong wind watch in place for Auckland through to 7 tonight. A few showers around as well. The day's high of 14 drops to 8 overnight tonight. And we expect showers again tomorrow.
21: The Breeze.
0: Hello, Rich here with half an hour of non-stop music coming up for you, featuring a real sing-along favourite, Elton John and Kiki D performing Don't Go Breaking My Heart. We've also got 660 Europe, and now it's Cher with the Shoop Shoop song.

0: Auckland's Breeze on 93.4 with Glenn Fry, and the heat is on. So really exciting game ahead of us today in the Super Rugby Opiki. It's the grand final down at One New Zealand Stadium, where I'm sure it'll be breaking attendances for women's rugby. Matatu against the Blues Wahine, 4:20. You can watch it for free on Sky Open. Nice. Commonwealth Games tonight from Glasgow, our time 8 p.m. Silver Ferns against Scotland in the netball, and 9 p.m. women's 3x3 basketball. New Zealand versus Papua New Guinea in the group stage. Coming up, we've got Culture Club, we've got Snow Patrol, and a classic next, Cyndi Lauper, True Colours, here at Auckland's Breeze.
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0: Auckland's Breeze on 93.4 here. At The Breeze, we know that you love movies as much as we love movies, which is why we try and send you off to the cinema as much as we can. Our must-see movie this time around is called I, Object. It sounds like a lot of fun and a really interesting premise. So for 10-year-old Tom, everyday household objects become loyal companions and extraordinary friends. It's called I, Object. It stars Carl Urban, Anna Faris and Jermaine Clement as Pop the Soda Can. It's in cinemas now. For your chance to go, just text the keyword movie to 934. Will put you in to win. Wham coming up, Hall & Oates with a great song, and Fleetwood Mac everywhere next here at The Breeze.
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12: Good afternoon, I'm Gary Denver with the latest at 2. Scientists are warning that aftershocks from today's big tremor near Tomaranui could go on for days. A magnitude 5.9 earthquake rumbled through the central North Island town just before 5 this morning at a depth of 9 kilometres. There have been dozens of aftershocks since, but no major damage has been reported. While weather in Wellington is easing after severe thunderstorms earlier today, Met Services' Paris Marshall says there have been some very heavy downpours.
13: Wellington has been hit pretty bad with torrential rain, 40 millimetres in half an hour, recorded in Kalgoorlie suburb and probably most western suburbs.
12: President Trump is back at the White House Correspondents' Dinner in Washington, D.C., 3 months after the original event was interrupted by gunfire when a man rushed through security. He's told the gathering it was a heinous attack, and he was glad to return with the rest of them.
14: To show that in America, we do not yield to political violence. We can't do that.
12: To rugby with Shift 4, Matatu hunt their second Super Rugby Opiki title when they face the Blues in Christchurch this evening. Skipper Grace Brooker expects the visitors to come out firing.
15: Full throttle, foot down, using their speed, using their kick space. There's obviously no wind conditions either, no sun conditions, so they've got a team of wonderful athletes.
12: Kickoffs at 4:20, and the Warriors will move back to second on the NRL table if they can beat the Bulldogs in Sydney tonight. Kickoffs at 7:30.
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11: The Breeze Accurate Traffic.
17: checking out our roads this afternoon. On the northern, Silverdale to the city, it's taking 29 minutes. Quite a lot of traffic at Constellation Drive as the lanes merge there, so a bit slow going. On the southern, about a 45-minute drive over the Bombays to the CBD. It is busy at Mount Wellington, but moving. And if you're heading out to the airport on the southwestern, currently taking 25 minutes.
11: Breeze weather with Harvey Norman. 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
18: Harvey Norman.
12: There's a strong wind watch in place for Auckland through to 7 tonight. A few showers around as well. The day's high of 14 drops to 8 overnight tonight. And we expect showers again tomorrow.
11: The Breeze.
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1: Auckland's Breeze on 93.4 with the Otara Millionaires Club, a Kiwi classic. How bizarre. There'll be some millionaires on display tomorrow at Eden Park as Premier League side Tottenham Hotspur Spurs take on Auckland FC. That's going to be great. And a big football weekend because the New Zealand International Football Festival happening right now at Britomart as folks get in the mood for the big game tomorrow at Eden Park, which should be a terrific occasion. Coming up, we've got Dan Hartman with an 80 sing-along favourite and Phil Collins next in the air tonight here at Auckland's Breeze.
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5: In Yucatan, the local Mexican surfers pronounce cero, cero. During the warm summer evenings in bars around the coast of Nayarit, you'll hear them say, cero. In New Zealand, zero alcohol Corona, cero, is pronounced cero. Easy, eh? However you say it, Corona Cero will always be the smooth zero alcohol beer that's still served with a lime.
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0: 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Sunday mornings here are all about wellness with the House of Wellness with Chemist Warehouse, 8 till 10. August magazine, you'll get a sneak peek inside that with our editor Vanessa Marshall. The cover star is Boer Runga, the Kiwi musician and jewellery maker. You'll hear from her as well. There's also a severe ME awareness up for discussion, a cold sore advice from our resident pharmacist, and Chemist Warehouse's Bundle of Joy promotion is back. Very popular, so we've got gift packs to be won. 8 till 10 tomorrow with Mike Puddum, and you can catch up on the pod anytime by texting House to 934. Coming up, Bryan Adams teaming up with Rod Stewart and Sting for an amazing ballad. And next, after the update, Bonnie Tyler, the late great Bonnie, with Holding Out for a Hero, here at The Breeze.
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17: Good afternoon, I'm Gary Denver with the latest at 3. Crews are out checking infrastructure after today's 5.9 magnitude earthquake in the central North Island. It struck just before 5 a.m. southwest of Tomaranui. Ruapehu Mayor Western Curtin says it was a significant shake at his place.
0: It shook the whole house and a lot of glasses and what have you were damaged. Also, the lights started shaking, so we didn't know the extent of it, but certainly was a big earthquake.
17: Dozens of aftershocks are continuing. Oil prices have dipped back below $100 a barrel amid reports Pakistan is trying to revive talks between Iran and the US with China's support. An Auckland cinema is paying tribute to the late Kiwi screen icon Sam Neill with a weekend film fest of his movies. Hollywood Avondale manager Billy Rogers says it includes a rare screening of Sleeping Dogs with a very special guest, actor-director Sir Ian Mune.
1: He's the writer and the star and was a lifelong friend of Sam Neill, so it's really amazing that we've got him coming in. A once-in-a-lifetime opportunity, shouldn't miss it.
17: Thunderstorms have eased in Wellington, but now the Upper North Island is being warned to watch out for torrential downpours. In rugby league, with Machinery House in a league of their own, the Warriors have plans in place to combat Bulldogs 5'8 Stephen Crichton in tonight's NRL match in Sydney. Coach Andrew Webster wary of the damage he could do.
2: We know that we've got to make sure that we don't let him be as creative as he can be, because he's very, very good at it.
17: Kickoffs at 7:30, and Matatu hosts the Blues in the grand final of Super Rugby Aupiki at Te Kaha Stadium this afternoon. Kickoffs at 4:20.
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25: The Breeze Accurate Traffic.
6: Checking out our roads this afternoon on the northern Silverdale to the city. It's taking 29 minutes, quite a lot of traffic at Constellation Drive as the lanes merge there, so a bit slow going. On the southern, about a 45-minute drive over the Bombays to the CBD. It is busy at Mount Wellington, but moving. And if you're heading out to the airport on the southwestern, currently taking 25 minutes.
25: Breeze weather with Harvey Norman. 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
9: Harvey Norman.
17: There's a strong wind watch in place for Auckland through to 7 tonight. A few showers around as well. The day's high of 14 drops to 8 overnight tonight. And we expect showers again tomorrow.
25: The Breeze.
26: Hi, Rich here with a terrific story song on for you from Rupert Holmes very soon. Yeah, it is the Pina Colada song as part of half an hour of non-stop music, which also features Bryan Adams teaming up with Rod Stewart and Sting. And first, it's Bonnie Tyler.

0: Auckland's Breeze on 93.4 with Real Life and Send Me an Angel. Pretty busy around Green Lane, as you might expect, as it's the food show on again at the showgrounds. Super popular. I mean, who doesn't like food? You're onto a winner with a food show, aren't you, really? Over 250 F&B companies. They've got superstar chefs. There's a cooking theatre, mixology skills for cocktails. Oh, yeah. Oh, tickling my taste buds already. Where's my coat? I want to go. Paul Young's coming up. Pink with Walk Me Home and the lead singer of Chicago with a terrific solo effort from the mid-80s next. It's Peter Cetera here at Auckland's Breeze.
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0: Auckland's Breeze on 93.4. We've got an absolute classic by the Human League coming up after the update as part of half an hour of non-stop music. And you can see the Human League on their Generation's Greatest Hits tour here in New Zealand next February. In fact, here in Auckland at the Kiritikanawa Theatre. That's on the 13th of Feb. Also down in Wellington and Christchurch as well. So it's just great value always, the Human League. For ticketing, head to thebreeze.rover.nz. Also, coming out, we've got Womack and Womack after the update. Matchbox 20 is starting off the half an hour of non-stop music. It's John Farnham here at The Breeze.
1: 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It's the widest variety of music. And it plays on The Breeze.
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1: 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Thinking MG? Think Ebert Pukekohe.
11: Good afternoon, I'm Gary Denver with the latest at 4. Crews are assessing the state highway network around the central North Island for earthquake damage. A 5.9 magnitude quake rumbled the region just before 5 this morning, centred southwest of Tomaranui. Ruapehu Mayor Western Curtin says it was a big shake.
12: People are alarmed. Some people have woken up to see their chimneys broken or the house damaged with glass and what have you. So we're just assessing the damage as we speak.
11: State highways remain open as a polar blast moves up the South Island, but several warnings are in place about hazardous driving conditions. Freezing temperatures mean icy roads will linger for several days. Warnings to fishers this World Drowning Prevention Day. Water Safety New Zealand's Glenn Scanlon says they are concerned at a rise in the number of deaths by drowning related to food gathering.
13: That tends to suggest people are out there trying to gather some food, put a bit of extra food on the table, and what might be a tough economic time for a lot of people, and maybe taking risks just to get that food on the table.
11: Last week's crash of the Civil Defence website during a tsunami alert in the South Island has been blamed on a third-party service. Emergency Management Minister Mark Mitchell says it was a combination of firewall issues and a global outage, now fixed. In sport, honours are even between Matatu and the Blues heading into the Super Rugby Aupiki Grand Final in Christchurch. They split their regular season games 1-1. Matatu captain Grace Brooker says there's a friendly but intense rivalry.
14: Both teams are full of quality players, so we just respect what each other brings. But in the end, like, we both want to win so bad.
11: And kickoff is in around 15 minutes.
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16: The Breeze Accurate Traffic.
17: Looking good on our northern this afternoon. Silverdale to the CBD taking 26 minutes. It's about a 45-minute drive over the Bombays to the city. Slow spot at Green Lane and anticipating that to get busier when the food show finishes at the showgrounds around 5. If you're heading out to the airport, all moving pretty well on the southwestern, currently taking 26 minutes from the CBD.
16: Breeze weather with Harvey Norman. 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
18: Harvey Norman.
11: There's a strong wind watch in place for Auckland through to 7 tonight. A few showers around as well. The day's high of 14 drops to 8 overnight tonight. And we expect showers again tomorrow.
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0: On Soon, you were working as a waitress in a cocktail bar. Yeah, that one. Human League Soon, as part of half an hour of non-stop music that also features Wormack and Wormack, Elton John, and first, John Farnham.

0: Auckland's Breeze on 93.4. Bee Gees, Alone, from their penultimate album. It's one of my favourite singles by the Bee Gees. Such a strong song. Love it. Now, good news for animal lovers. Baby otters are coming soon to Auckland Zoo. In fact, they've already arrived at Auckland Zoo, but they're not on show yet. They're called Argus and Jinga, and they are familiarising themselves with each other, and then you'll be able to have a look at them. Otters are terrific. Just cheeky and fun and very intelligent creatures. You'll be able to see those baby otters, Argus and Jinga, soon at Auckland Zoo. Wilson Phillips coming up with Hold On. We've got Stevie Winwood soon and Toto and Africa next here at Auckland's Breeze.
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0: Auckland's Breeze on 93.4. Coming soon, Alex Warren with the brilliant song Ordinary. Alex Warren, who was on stage just a couple of nights ago in San Diego with Ed Sheeran. They performed the song Perfect together. Alex Warren will be at Spark Arena Monday, 24th of August. That's going to come around real quick. You can grab tickets at thebreeze.rover.nz. Also, after the update, Wham, Wake Me Up Before You Go-Go, and starting off half an hour of non-stop music, it's Annie Lennox next at The Breeze.
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22: Good evening, I'm Gary Denver with the latest at 5. The mayor of Ruapehu says today's earthquake in his region is a wake-up call. The 5.9 magnitude quake struck southwest of Taumarunui just before 5 a.m, causing damage in homes and businesses, but reportedly nothing major. Western Curtin says it was a rude awakening.
23: This was a large one and it could actually happen again. Today we've seen some aftershocks. We've just got to be alert and also, you know, prepared.
22: Māori wardens have been keeping people away from a main road near Mount Maunganui, closed due to slips on the Maunga last night. Adams Avenue's off-limits between Pilot Bay and the Maunganui Road roundabout, at least until Monday. A serious single-vehicle crash has closed a stretch of State Highway 2 in Hawke's Bay. It happened between College and Drumpeel Roads near Ōtāne around 3:30. And there's been a serious crash in Northland this afternoon on Kaipara's Ararua Road, and the road is closed. Grammy award-winning singer Chris Brown has pleaded guilty to a violent attack in a London nightclub, hitting a music producer on the head with a bottle 2 years ago in an altercation on the dance floor. He'll be sentenced in October. In sports, motorsport with Magan Turbo's 80,000k tyre warranty. Encouraging signs for Liam Lawson heading into qualifying at the Hungarian Formula One Grand Prix. The Kiwi Racing Bulls driver is hoping to kick on after posting top 10 times in both practice sessions on day one.
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22: Qualifying starts at 2 a.m. and it's a tight tussle in the Super Rugby Aupiki Grand Final in Christchurch, with the Blues leading Matatu 7-0 midway through the first half a short time ago.
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9: Breeze weather with Harvey Norman. 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
12: Harvey Norman.
22: There's a strong wind watch in place for Auckland through to 7 tonight. A few showers around as well. The day's high of 14 drops to 8 overnight tonight. And we expect showers again tomorrow.
9: The Breeze.
24: Ahead of tonight's big lotto draw, we've got ABBA coming up. Money, money, money. Maybe that's going to be an omen. Alex Warren's also lined up for you at Wham. And starting off half an hour of non-stop music now, it's Annie Lennox.

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0: Auckland's Breeze on 93.4 with Hall & Oates. That is Private Eyes. I love all the free events that we get around here. There's so many of them. One, of course, coming up very soon is the Takapuna Winter Lights. So less than a week to go until that starts. Tickets are, of course, free. And some of the sessions, though, well, they're already gone. They've already been booked out because it's so popular. So it starts on Thursday, runs until Sunday, the amazing Takapuna Winter Lights. You can get those bookings sorted out via iTicket. Make sure you get in quick, though. So, yeah, some of those Saturday sessions are already booked out, I'm afraid. Split Ends coming up. We've got George Ezra and next Madonna. Crazy for You here at Auckland's Breeze.
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0: Auckland's breeze on 93.4, easing us back into a new week. 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We've got Ice House as part of half an hour of non-stop music to ease you into your Saturday evening. It all starts with When the Cat's Away, Melting Pot, next here at The Breeze.
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11: Good evening, I'm Gary Denver with the latest at 6. Crews are tackling several slips on the Forgotten World Highway following heavy rainfall and this morning's earthquake in the Ruapehu region. The shallow 5.9 magnitude quake struck just before 5 a.m, centred near Taumarunui. Ruapehu Mayor Western Curtin says geotechnical engineers are assessing safety and checking infrastructure.
12: Not sure whether it's connected or not, but there are a number of roads closed or affected by slips and damage. Could well be rockfall as well, but we have people out there at the moment just assessing and also dealing with some of the slips that we've got.
11: Donald Trump has returned to the White House Correspondents' Dinner in Washington, D.C., 3 months after the original event was stopped by gunfire when a man rushed through security. The president's speech turned into a sometimes spiteful roast of his political rivals and the news media.
13: In fact, I read a report, I get 93% negative publicity. 93%. So how the hell did I win the election by so much?
11: SpaceX's mammoth Starship rocket has splashed down in the Indian Ocean an hour after launch from Texas, ending a smooth 13th test flight. In sport rugby with Shift 4, the Super Rugby Aupiki Grand Final looks set to go down to the wire at Te Kaha in Christchurch. A short time ago, Matatu and the Blues were locked at 14-all midway through the second half. Liam Lawson's taking nothing for granted, heading into qualifying at the Hungarian Grand Prix overnight. The Kiwi Racing Bulls driver posted top 10 fastest times in both practice sessions on day one, but is aware it's a whole new day.
14: Car seems quite quick, but very, very challenging track to put a lap together.
11: Qualifying starts at 2 a.m.
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16: Breeze weather with Harvey Norman. 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
17: Harvey Norman.
11: There's a strong wind watch in place for Auckland through to 7 tonight. A few showers around as well. The day's high of 14 drops to 8 overnight tonight. And we expect showers again tomorrow.

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2: I've got this ad going around and around and around in my brain. And it's all because of you guys.
1: Thank you.
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1: Go on, why don't you have a crack?
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1: Oh, I need a bit more than that.
2: They've got your back.
1: That's starting to ring a bell. Why don't you sing it to me?
2: Oh, okay.
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1: Oh, wow. You're actually good. Do you want a job?
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0: 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Let
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18: In seconds, winter wind conditions on the water can turn unforgiving. 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

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And we could have some. 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

0: Phenomenon Robbie Williams has announced his return to New Zealand, bringing his Britpop World Tour down under. 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
1: Would they be your specialist topic for Mastermind?
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3: Showers for Auckland. The rain will become steadier later. We've got a high of 12, dropping down to 4 tonight. Tomorrow's mainly sunny with moderate southerlies, a high of 15 for Monday and sunny on Tuesday.

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0: Oh, that saxophone right at the end that I'm talking over. Sorry about that. It's smooth stuff, isn't it? Here on The Breeze on your Sunday morning. Good morning, Jerry with you all the way through till 8. And let me tell you a really, really weird thing that happened to me. My 4-year-old son said, "Dad, can I ask you a question?" And I said, "Sure, son." I think he was delaying going to sleep this week. But he said, "Dad, what's your second favourite colour?" And do you know what? I had no answer. Would you know the answer to your second favourite colour? I said green. I know it's not true. I had nothing else to say. But what's my first favourite colour? Well, buy me a drink first. The band Blue, however, is up next on The Breeze.
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0: You're listening to The Breeze. Your news is up in a second. Oh, I was a tease. I told you I don't know my second favourite colour, but my first favourite colour, I refuse to tell you, but then I'll tell you. Look, I've had a few minutes to think about it. My first favourite colour, otherwise known as my favourite colour, is blue. There you go. Write it down in your little notebook. Of facts you know about me, Jerry. After the news, maybe I'll tell you that second favourite colour if I can figure it out. This is all, of course, because my four-year-old asked me the question and I knew I didn't have the answer. Would you know your second favourite colour? Text me 934. I'm so intrigued as to whether you'd even know that information about yourself.
1: 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Robert and Jeanette.
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17: Good morning, I'm Kay Yam Adams with the latest at 7. People are being asked to consider the impact of three separate train and vehicle collisions on Friday. TrackSafe spokesperson Megan Drayton saying while the people in the cars escaped with minor injuries, there's an effect on the train drivers.
18: They're going to be feeling pretty rubbish today. These are really traumatic experiences for them to go to. Sometimes that can linger for days, months, weeks, years.
17: Parts of the country here look set for a cold snap during the start of the week. Meanwhile, more than a quarter of a million people in France and Spain have had to flee wildfires that continue to rage in southwest France. Strong winds are pushing flames towards the city of Bordeaux and combined with high temperatures continue to hamper French firefighters' efforts to contain the fires. However, a brief reprieve in Spain as a change in weather conditions has helped firefighters outside Madrid. Two Powerball players may well be pinching themselves this morning to check if they're dreaming and to make sure they know exactly where they've put their ticket. They've each won $20.1 million with Powerball First Division. Seven other Lotto players have won over $100,000 each with Lotto First Division. Outmuscled and outplayed as the Bulldogs bring the Warriors back down to earth, Captain James Fisher-Harris rued his side's 18-6 loss in Sydney overnight.
19: Just felt like we lost the physical battle as a middle back, but it's a good learning.
17: Rugby League with Machinery House. And Erica Fairweather is chasing another Comm Games medal to go with her silver. She's racing now in the 200 metres freestyle final. And actually, she just got bronze. Bronze for Erica Fairweather and 200 metre freestyle at Commonwealth Games. Well done.
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17: Showers for Auckland. The rain will become steadier later. We've got a high of 12, dropping down to 4 tonight. Tomorrow's mainly sunny with moderate southerlies, a high of 15 for Monday and sunny on Tuesday.
19: The Breeze.
0: Good morning. You're with Jerry. You didn't have me for the school holidays. My 4-year-old and my 18-month-old were bullying me. But now I'm back, so you got me for the next hour. Let's enjoy some music from Crowded House.

0: You're listening to The Breeze. Brian Ferry, Slave to Love. If it was me, this week and last, it'd be Slave to Ooshies. You know those things they're giving away, the little squishy toys? Ooshies? I know you're supposed to say ooshies, but I just can't do it with the double O. Ooshies in my family. I am obsessed. I've got a four-year-old who loves them. He's desperate to get the last seven. We've got 33 of 40. And I think I may have overtaken his obsession with my obsession for the Ooshies. I cannot stop myself. By the way, next week on The Breeze, I believe I've tracked down New Zealand's best trader of the Ooshie, I don't know what you call them, craze. You get given a handful if you go to certain supermarkets around the country. And of course, you can then trade them for ones you don't have with other people. I reckon I've found New Zealand's best trader. After me. After me. Up next, on the way in the music, Blondie, Eric Carmen and Shania Twain.
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0: Degrees with Joe and Armour Trading and me, Jerry, and you listening. Thank you so much for listening, by the way. Ryan Fox, whoa, he's got a cool name, doesn't he, Ryan Fox? He also wants to go all the way up and down New Zealand showing off his claret jug. The claret jug is, of course, the big trophy he won by taking out the Birkdale Golf Tournament. I mean, he went over, won $1 million, brought home the trophy, and is just an overall legend. An international name in golf he's become. Well, he's beyond that, isn't he? He's a winner. It's this part of the story, though. He gets to keep the real trophy, the claret jug that he won. He gets to keep it for a year, and then he has to take it back. Imagine how nervous you'd be. Such history with a trophy like that sitting in your house. I mean, he's probably got the security he needs to keep it safe, but still, makes you nervous. We've got great music on the way in just a little while. Actually, loads. Steve Winwood, Lady Gaga, Bruno Mars, Kim Carnes, all just within your next 10 minutes.
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0: 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My name is Jerry, but I hand you over to the House of Wellness on the other side of news.
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10: Thank you.
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10: Great. I like doing advertising.
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10: And what should it say?
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10: Nice. I like that. Anything else? Should we say we do good advertising?
11: Nah, keep it simple, I reckon.
1: Breeze News with Ebert Pukekohe. Thinking Nissan, think Ebert Pukekohe.
12: Kia ora, I'm KM Adams with the latest at 8. One person has died following a crash that closed Auckland's southern motorway last night. The single vehicle crash happened near the East Tamaki off-ramp just before 9 p.m. Police say the sole occupant of the vehicle died at the scene. Some meat exports to the United States are now under a 12.5% tariff. Although it appears beef producers are exempt, others are not so lucky. The Meat Industry Association's Nathan Guy says US consumers are also being stung by the new tariffs.
13: They love our red meat, in particular our lamb, and now they're going to find that it's inflationary and it'll hit them in the back pocket.
12: Over 340,000 people have been evacuated as Typhoon Nul approaches southern China and Hong Kong. Nul is expected to make landfall this morning, with maximum sustained winds reported to be 145 kilometres per hour at the typhoon centre. Hong Kong Airport has cancelled over 150 flights, with more expected. Schrodinger's Books in Petone has been named Bookshop of the Year at the Aotearoa New Zealand Book Industry Awards. Judges highlighted Schrodinger's reciprocity with its community, noting how local support helped fund a shop redesign that now allows it to host more events. It's the second time Schrodinger's Book has won the award, having also claimed it in 2021. And more medals for New Zealand at the Commonwealth Games. Erica Fairweather added to her silver medal with a bronze in the 200 metres freestyle. Hazel Alhand won bronze in the 50 metres butterfly. Fairweather is back in the water again in the mixed freestyle relay in 10 minutes. And to motorsport with Mag and Turbo, home of the free steelies with muds, Kiwi F1 driver Liam Lawson will start tomorrow's Hungarian Grand Prix in 11th.
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12: Showers for Auckland. The rain will become steadier later. We've got a high of 12, dropping down to 4 tonight. Tomorrow's mainly sunny with moderate southerlies, a high of 15 for Monday and sunny on Tuesday.
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15: Good Sunday morning to you, Carolyn here. It's the House of Wellness on the Breeze. Join us till 10 a.m. this morning. We will be having some fantastic, so fantastic, I'm excited and losing my breath, guests on the show today, one of which being the cover star of the August edition of the House of Wellness magazine, Bo Runga. She'll be joining us to chat about her music career, handling pressure, menopause, jewellery. She's got so much going on. She's an inspirational woman. Plus, did you know that around 65,000 Kiwis are living with ME, and with severe ME Day approaching, we speak to the ANZMES president, Fiona Charlton, about what ME is. Piara will be in to talk about that pesky cold sore. And with Chemist Warehouse's bundle of joy returning, we'll have some fantastic gift bags up for grabs. But first, another month, of course, is flowing by, which means it's time for a brand new issue of the House of Wellness magazine. And editor Vanessa Marshall joins us to give us a sneak peek at what's inside the August edition. First, though, we've got some Motown, Rod Stewart. It's the House of Wellness.

0: the House of Wellness on the Breeze. Happy Sunday morning. Carolyn here, and I am joined by the editor-in-chief of the House of Wellness magazine. You lifted your eyebrows at that. That's
1: a title,
0: it's
1: right?
0: It's a title. It's a great one. Hi, Vanessa. Nice to see you.
1: Hi, good morning.
0: It reminds me of Lois and Clark, like the stories of Superman I used to watch as a kid. She's the editor-in-chief. Tell us
1: about... I do have a pencil.
0: That's great. August issue.
1: So this is our family issue, and we've got wonderful Bauranga on the cover, looking gorgeous, I have to say.
0: I'm so excited about speaking to Bo a bit later in the show. She's one of those, almost from my perspective, so coolly elusive, talented, that girl power that she's got.
1: Yeah,
0: well, but humbly as well. I can't wait to speak to her.
1: Yeah, well, it's interesting that you say that, because part of the reason that we're speaking to her is because she's off on this amazing tour with all these other amazing female rock superheroes from New Zealand. It's called Atomic. And they've done it before and it sells out, and they're on to their third year singing, you know, belting out all these amazing songs by Madonna and Cyndi Lauper and, you know, just amazing stuff. How cool.
0: Yes, so cool. Now, there's some... We have a flick through the magazine before this, and there was some delicious food.
1: Yes, so we've got Vijay Cooks, or Vanya. She's got a new cookbook coming out soon, but she did some, family issue. She's done some recipes for us about healthy snacking, which is sort of, you know, you don't often put those two words together, but, you know, protein balls and things like that, especially great for kids, like school lunchboxes.
0: I know, I've just entered the going to school era, and already week one, you're just like, oh my God, what do you put in the lunchboxes that aren't just sandwiches?
1: Yeah, well, we've actually also got another story in the mag as well, with a nutritionist, talking about how you talk to kids about whether foods are good or bad, and actually how we shouldn't be doing that.
0: Love that.
1: Getting kids to sort of understand why we want them to eat healthy food without giving them any kind of hang-ups about...
0: Yeah, not making it good or bad, precisely. But just more about, you know, that is maybe a not-all-the-time food or a not-after... Yeah. 1 p.m. food.
1: Yeah, yeah, and sort of explaining what it's going to do so that they know, you know, that... Obviously, cake is good when you go to a birthday, but, you know, when you finish sport, you want to have something that's got protein in it.
0: Yeah, not so great for breakfast.
1: Yeah. And family meals, sitting down together, she says that that's one of the greatest things you can do, like to reinforce those sort of healthy habits around food.
0: Yeah. Where can we find the August issue of the House of Wellness magazine?
1: So in store at all Chemist Warehouse across the country, and also in the Stuff newspapers. And online at stuff.co.nz.
0: There you go. You heard it here first. Thanks, Vanessa. Lovely to see you. After this, I'll be chatting to Fiona Charlton, the president of ANZMES, about ME. Severe ME Day, which is coming up in early August. So we'll learn about what that is. And what exactly is ME and how it can affect us. Enjoy this song. It's a bar song by Shaboozey on the House of Wellness, The Breeze.

0: Old Enough Dragon. It's the House of Wellness on the Breeze. Happy Sunday morning to you. I'm about to crash into this next conversation and I'm really excited about it because I think I'm going to learn a lot. Hopefully you do too. What is ME? Many of us may have heard the term and may think, sure, isn't it something along the lines of chronic fatigue? Well, it's wildly misunderstood. And to help us understand it properly, we're joined by Fiona Charlton. She's president of the Associated New Zealand ME Society, known as ANZMED. Fiona, welcome to the House of Wellness.
1: Good morning. Thank you for having me.
0: Look, thanks for coming and shedding some light on ME. I'll start with the basic question. What is it?
1: So ME, it's pronounced myalgic encephalomyelitis.
0: Thank you for saying that. Yep. Saves me from having to try and get that out.
1: Absolutely. It is a mouthful, but basically what it is a chronic neurological condition. Now, it's affecting a number of different systems in the body. But the biggest issue is that it essentially breaks the energy production system. So people with ME are living in this state of constant physiological depletion. So the easiest way to picture that is like a mobile phone battery. So for most people, their battery charges quickly and it lasts all day. That's like a brand new spanky mobile phone. And then for someone with ME, the battery takes far longer to charge, and then it drops rapidly even with just tiny amounts of use. And then sometimes it'll show that it's 40% charged, but it only delivers about 5% of use. And so then if you're draining the battery too much, the whole system crashes. And that's what we call post-exertional malaise. Well, that's PEM, which is the key defining feature of ME. But another thing that's really important to know about ME is that it's also a spectrum condition. So it goes from mild to very severe. But even on the mild end, people have actually already lost at least 50% of that previous functional capacity.
0: Wow.
1: So they're living with half a battery, you know, and they have to ration it with every bit of it, you know. So many people at the mild end, they can still work, but they're sacrificing everything else, you know, social life and hobbies, that, you know, normal milestones of life. And I'll just quickly talk about the other end of the spectrum, because that's around severe ME day. So that's what we would term as catastrophic debilitation. So these are the people who are permanently bedbound. They're unable to sit up, speak,

0: basic meal prep. Some people actually need help in the shower, so actually helping to wash the hair. It's amazing. You just, when you're a healthy person, and I remember that from my distant past, that you just take those things for granted. It's like jump in the shower, go to the gym, go to work, whatever, you know. With people with ME, like myself, everything is a calculation.
1: Mm.
0: How much energy is it going to take? How much energy do I have? What else do I need to achieve in the day?
1: Yeah, it's just that complicated way of having to approach things that some of us don't even need to really think about, huh? After this, I'll continue my chat with Fiona about her personal experience with ME and how she finds purpose advocating for herself and others going through it. Now though, for today, Netherworld Dancing Toys. It's

0: case you missed the name of the song, it's I Want It That Way by the Backstreet Boys. It's the House of Wellness on the Breeze. Carolyn here, and I'm joined by video call. Fiona Charlton, thank you for being with us. I have not understood ME until you've really, I guess, given us an insight into it this morning. While you've been talking, and I've done my own research, it seems very similar to long COVID. Would that be an accurate thing to say?
1: Yeah. So as I mentioned before, with ME, there's multiple triggers. Mm. But with long COVID, it's just one. It's the COVID-19 virus,
0: yeah.
1: Right? But ME, 80% of people with ME have it because of a virus. So most often it's glandular fever for ME.
0: Huh.
1: What happens in the body physiologically is fairly similar for ME and long COVID. There are some differences because of that specific virus versus others, but it is a form of post-viral syndrome. And with, so in the Ministry of Health brought out a survey just recently, and they said that 185,000 people in New Zealand have long COVID still at this point. Roughly 135,000 of them could also fit the ME diagnostic criteria.
0: Huh.
1: Yeah. So it is actually quite similar, but the management is pretty much the same. And that's around pacing and really slowing down and taking preemptive rest. Like I said, with me, with my PEM crash today, I've had to rest this morning before doing this interview. I'll have to rest this afternoon because I have something on tomorrow. It means we have to really slow down. And if you think about that, everything takes so much longer because you're having to pace so much. What is really important, I think, for people to understand is that chronically ill people face a lot of losses over time. When you see your peers going through their normal lives and their normal milestones, and you always thought you were going to achieve them too, but now you live in a body that betrays you, you know, it just doesn't function. And, you know, some people with ME can liken that to a cage or even a cave. Right. You know, and for me, it's absolutely reshaped my life. I've lost things too, but I've also found purpose out of it as well. So, you know, that's why I advocate. That's why I come and talk about ME, because it helps ensure that people aren't alone in this illness and that they get more understanding. The more people who learn about it, because the prevalence is increasing. You know, we have more and more people. We're looking at 1 in 30 now.
0: Wow, right.
1: So that one kid in every classroom, right? You know, in a medium-sized business, that's one staff member. So we're all going to know someone with ME or long COVID.
0: Speaking of that, Severe ME Day is when and how can we support it?
1: Absolutely. So it's coming up on August 8th. And really, it's there to shine that light on people because they're too ill to speak for themselves. So we get to be the voice for them. And it's for those ones that I talked about earlier who have that extreme pain and extreme sensitivities. And so they tend to feel invisible because they're in dark rooms, they're in silent rooms, they can't go on social media terribly often. So for us, supporting Severe ME Day is about that recognition, compassion. It's about visibility, right? So it's saying, we see you, you matter, you're not forgotten, and we're here speaking for you, advocating for you, so that we can get improved services through the health system so that more people are aware and start speaking up.
0: That's how people
1: can support, right?
0: Mm-hmm. And what's your website?
1: So it's www.ansmes.org.nz, and ANSMES is spelled A-N-Z-M-E-S. So learn, share, advocate, help us, join us. You know, we have a quarterly magazine where you can learn all sorts. You can get resources. It's helpful for health professionals. It's helpful for work employers in workplaces. It's helpful for whānau. It's helpful for carers and as well the people with ME and long COVID.
0: Yeah, thanks, Fiona, so much for joining us this morning. I have learnt a lot, and I love the way that you speak to the experience of living with it as well for us all. After this, it'll be time for us to chat about pesky cold sores with our resident pharmacist, Piara. And if you missed any of the chat with Fiona, please text HOUSE to 934, as that chat will be a part of the podcast that comes out around 1 o'clock today. It's the House of Wellness on The Breeze.
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0: It's the House of Wellness on the Breeze. Carolyn here, and I am joined by one of my faves, Piara, our resident pharmacist, to speak to something that, you know what, I don't think it's an uncomfortable conversation. It's an uncomfortable thing to have, and it's incredibly common. Mm-hmm. Cold sores.
1: Yep, so common. Shouldn't be uncomfortable. See them all the time.
0: That's it.
1: A lot of people have it.
0: Yeah. What exactly is it? And so, what causes it?
1: What causes it? It is caused by something called the herpes simplex virus, and it's most commonly HSV1. That's the strain. Mm. So once you have been infected by it, the virus does stay in your body for life. So it kind of lies dormant in your nerves and can be reactivated from time to time, which is why cold sores often come back in the same spot every time. And it can be, once you have it, you can be triggered by a few things, including stress, or if you've been sick or like under the weather, too much sun exposure on your lip, hormonal changes, tiredness, and anything that kind of lowers your immune system.
0: Mm, basically, I mean, I've had cold sores on and off since I was a kid. So maybe I got it by someone giving me a kiss or something.
1: Yes, definitely.
0: Who knows?
1: Could be.
0: But all of those things that you point to, it can be years where you don't get a cold sore, and then suddenly you are under the pump, or you're fighting some other virus, or, you know, you're exhausted, or just sun is actually a weird one.
1: Yeah.
0: But yeah, I remember after a bit of sunbathing and not reapplying the sunblock, and you're like, I can feel the tingles. Time for the ointment or the patch.
1: SPF, a lip balm.
0: Yes.
1: Is a great thing.
0: 100%. So yeah, they are annoying, and they actually are, contagious?
1: Yes, very contagious. Yeah. So especially from the first tingling sensation. So even if you get that first tingle, it's already contagious until it's completely healed. So the virus does spread through close contact, like kissing or sharing drinks, lip balm, cutlery, towels, and it is best to avoid touching the area and then touching anywhere else, and wash your hands if you do, and definitely avoid close contact with babies and people with a weakened immune system. And you can also use those little hydrocolloid patches to cover them up too, so that can help with appearance and also spread as well.
0: Yeah, I never used to use them. I just used to use the cream if I felt the tingle, and I'd race to the pharmacy and be like, help, I don't want this thing on my face. Try to get it before it grows, right? And those little patches are brilliant.
1: Yeah, they are. And they can really help with the appearance too. So a lot of people feel quite like shy about them or uncomfortable, but they can really help with the appearance and also just protect them, let them heal a little bit better.
0: Yeah. Mm. What's one piece of advice you find yourself giving people over and over in the pharmacy about cold sores?
1: I think one thing that you just mentioned is just not waiting until the blister appears. Like, just that very first warning sign could be a tingle, could be a little bit of a burning sensation for you. But the earlier you start treatment, the better it tends to work. So if you do feel that, speak to your pharmacist right away. There are options. There can even be those tablets that you can take that are pharmacist only. And starting treatment early can reduce the severity, the duration of it. And sometimes if you do it early enough, can prevent it from coming out in a blister as well.
0: So yeah, definitely. As an adult,
1: run to the pharmacy.
0: Got my finger on that pulse now. Because having it wait till the blister, that's really sore.
1: Yeah.
0: And one thing I often now think about, and remove shame completely from having cold sores, because it is just what it is. Mm-hmm. I actually take them, if I'm feeling that tingle, as a really good warning sign to myself.
1: Absolutely.
0: That something might be happening. I might be about to get sick, or I've overdone it in some way, shape, or form.
1: Stressing.
0: And it's just saying, hey, take some time to take care of yourself and have a little rest. Yeah. So
1: your body will always tell
0: it
1: you.
0: It does in some way, shape, or form, doesn't it? So fun. Go to the body. It knows what's up. Thanks, Piara, for joining us this morning.

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1: Early morning, there's a message on my phone. It's my mother saying, darling, please come home.

0: say goodbye?
1: How do I say goodbye? Dean Lewis. It's the House of Wellness on the Breeze, the show that helps you live well, feel well, and stay well. 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It's cute. Now, we've actually got two Bundle of Joy gift packs to give away this morning thanks to our friends at Chemist Warehouse. So get in the draw. You can text BABY, B-A-B-Y, and your full name to 934 and you're in the draw. Up next, we've got some news, some sport and some weather. It's the House of Wellness on The Breeze.
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13: Good morning, I'm KM Adams with the latest at 9. One person has died and another is injured following a single vehicle crash near Geraldine last night. Emergency services were called to the Geraldine Fairlie Highway just after 9 p.m. Meat producers are not happy with the latest batch of Trump tariffs. The US president slapped New Zealand with a 12.5% fee for an alleged lack of progress on stamping out forced labour. The Meat Industry Association's Nathan Guy.
14: We're very disappointed in the red meat sector. We don't have any forced labour issues here in our supply chain, so we are gutted.
13: A man described as one of New South Wales's most wanted has been arrested at Sydney's International Airport. Daniel Tatungji is accused of being a major figure in the drugs trade during his time with the Comancheros Motorcycle Club. He's been wanted by police for years since fleeing Australia following a police raid of his home. Two Powerball players will be checking to make sure they know exactly where they've put their ticket. They've won $20.1 million each with Powerball First Division. Seven other Lotto players have won over $100,000 each with Lotto First Division. Erica Fairweather misses out on another medal in the mixed freestyle relay final. New Zealand finished fourth. Earlier, Fairweather won her second Commonwealth Games medal, claiming bronze in the 200 metres women's freestyle. Hazel Auerhand won bronze in the 50 metres butterfly. To rugby with Shift 4 and former All Black Ma'a Nonu has announced he's signed with the Sharks. He'll work in a mentoring role, linking up with former Toulon teammate JP Peterson.
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2: Breeze weather with Harvey Norman. 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
13: Showers for Auckland. The rain will become steadier later. We've got a high of 12, dropping down to 4 tonight. Tomorrow's mainly sunny with moderate southerlies, a high of 15 for Monday and sunny on Tuesday.
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1: Hi there, House of Wellness on the Breeze. Carolyn is the chit chatter this morning, and if you've missed any of our chats so far, you can text House, H-O-U-S-E to 934, and we'll send you back the link for the House of Wellness podcast, which will be out at about 1 p.m. today. Now, gracing the cover of the House of Wellness August edition is Kiwi singer, songwriter and jewellery maker Bo Runga, and she's joining us for a chat about her music, handling pressure, her passion for creating beautiful jewellery, navigating menopause and her health and wellness journey. After this, I'll tell you who's into her groove. Bo Runga. Thanks, Madonna, for the song. It's the House of Wellness on the Breeze.

0: It's the House of Wellness on the Breeze. And if you can tell, you may not know my voice well enough yet to kind of go, oh, Carolyn's a little bit nervous about this or a little bit excited about this. But this is that voice because I am speaking to Bo Runga, and I have had, you know, just you watch people throughout your life as you grow up. And I've known of Bo for a number of years, couple of decades maybe. She's one of New Zealand's most recognisable creative talents. We first came to know her as the front woman of Stella, but she's also a songwriter, guitarist, jewellery designer and businesswoman. I mean, way to make the rest of us sound like we're not doing enough with our time, Bo.
1: Oh, bless. Thank you. That's a nice intro.
0: Thank you. Thank you for joining us. I guess after doing a bit of stalking about you your background, and your family is so interesting, like in terms of the multicultural element, the musical talent. It's almost like borderline
1: just a little
0: family.
1: That
0: a little
1: you
0: bit.
1: May have heard of Bec Runga. Yes. Yeah.
0: Well, the three of you, you've all got beautiful musical talent. What was it
1: Thank
0: like
1: you.
0: Growing up in your
1: noisy
0: in your whānau? Well,
1: no,
0: yeah, exactly.
1: It wasn't noisy. A lot of singing. A lot of. I remember. Yeah, I mean, singing in the back of the car was a definite given. Any kind of trip anywhere, they'd be singing. The radio was always on, would always be singing along. It's a very musical family, and both of my parents love music. So,
0: yeah, how did they influence your love of music, like personally?
1: I guess the music that they themselves would play on their records that they used to put on the, you know, record player would be things like Burt Bacharach and... what is his name? Nicholas DeAngelis. My father, do you remember? Does anyone know who that
0: is?
1: I don't.
0: Oh, I'm just nodding here, but I've got no idea. Okay.
1: He's like a pop classic guitarist or something. Ooh. Dad wanted one of us to be at least something like Nicholas DeAngelis. But Or DeAngelo, I can't remember his name now. But yeah, something like that. Just great classic songs by Burt Bacharach and just, yeah, lots of croony stuff going on
0: cool.
1: there. So yeah.
0: I guess, what were you guys like as sisters? I mean, you mentioned that Bix, obviously, your sister, and then Pearl as well, and you're all kind of very musically inclined. Was it something that you came together with, competed against, like different things, like the same things growing up?
1: Not really. I mean, we all were doing music at different stages of our lives. You know, when I left home and I was working in bands and I used to do clubs and pubs and stuff like that with covers bands. And then Pearl actually did that as well at some point. Bec did it a tiny bit, but she concentrated more on being an artist, whereas myself and the drummer from Stella, who started out playing covers bands, we just came, you know, we decided we wanted to do that, so we started doing that, and eventually Stella happened.
0: Cool.
1: But Bec had much more vision to keep in that kind of songwriting artist lane. So, yeah, we moved into that lane a lot later.
0: Hey, we all drive at different paces. That's cool. After this, we'll continue this chat with Bo. I read somewhere that her mum's got this phrase that says, losing your easy juice. Sounds fascinating. Sounds fun. I'll ask what that means after this. Can't get you out of my head, Kylie.

0: Kokomo, the Beach Boys. It's the House of Wellness on the Breeze. Bo Rung is with us. We're having a wonderful chat about what it's like being Bo, what's Bo up to. And now, Bo, I was reading somewhere that your mum has said to you something about losing your easy juice. What's that all about?
1: This is menopause. She basically,
0: oh my goodness, we're jumping straight in.
1: Oh, sorry, we're straight in there. Straight in there,
0: hey,
1: listeners.
0: Look, no. You're not the first and you won't be the last in the chair.
1: No, you know what? It's just, I don't really think, I mean, growing up, yes, I've heard about it, yes. But when you've actually been in the thick of it, it's a completely different thing. And she, mum, likens the way that you behave or the way that you can handle things as a woman as you start going into this journey that you have to go through is like losing your easy juice. Things just aren't as easy anymore. And it's like, oh, things get harder and harder and you're not. Your reaction to something that would have been, you know, very reasonable.
0: Yeah, before, or not past, even existent.
1: Like,
0: the time.
1: It'll be like, yeah, what, it just becomes this whole thing. Yeah. And I've had a bit of that. But now I'm in menopause, so I'm sort of peri now. Yeah. So it's like, okay, I've done that. But I know what she means.
0: And there should be a seminar on that. She should copyright it or
1: she
0: something.
1: She is so like, funny. She is honestly her.
0: And just in terms of that, for the people around women, it's almost like women can benefit by knowing that we'll definitely like lose our easy juice or lose our
1: Well, I think that expression, you know, when people say someone's a Karen, which I'm sorry anyone called Karen, but it's that whole expression when they
0: Karen
1: say
0: Karen
1: like
0: close
1: someone,
0: enough to a Karen.
1: no, but it's that whole thing. It's just half the

0: what's happened. I've had this kind of personality switch, but it's just your body going through what it needs to get through to, you know, come out the other side of it. So, you know, it's hard, and all my friends have experienced it, and so, you know, or are going through it still. So it's kind of, it's an adjustment, you know. It's not fair.
1: Yeah.
0: But it's an adjustment.
1: Every single woman, it's just like, what?
0: You know, my poor partner is on when I was going through some things, and I was overreacting, and he said, you know what, because I didn't take HRTs at all.
1: Right.
0: And so he said, but you will, won't you, if you have to? And I was like, yes, yeah, well, of course. Well, I would definitely, you know, consider that. But, you know, I'm just trying to look after myself and eat well and just work my brain out and do all these things and try and analyze it. And so, you know, I've got the luxury of trying to do that, you know. So,
1: please save us. Jump on the HRT. It's an interesting conversation, that, because it never used to exist, and women since the beginning of time have dealt with menopause, and to be able to be confident to say, I don't think I need that. I'm going to actually just become an observer to my own feelings, behavior, energy, and then see what I can do to support.
0: To correct or to kind of work out what you can do to not be like that.
1: Yeah.
0: But it's really hard.
1: But yeah, no, I understand. I find this whole conversation incredibly relatable, and we'll carry it on the menopause chat after this, as well as chat about Bo's passion outside of music, jewellery making. She makes some incredibly beautiful jewellery. Enjoy this song, Jessie, by Joshua Catterson. It's the House of Wellness on

0: the good, die young, Billy Joel. It's the House of Wellness on the Breeze. Carolyn here, and I'm joined by Bo Runger. And as we continue our chat, jump straight into it, we're talking menopause. So, Bo, what changes surprised you the most, I guess, on your menopause pathway, and how you felt compared to what you do to help yourself feel better?
1: I work for myself, yep. So I think that's one of the biggest things. I think I don't have a young family reliant on me either. So I think that's a major thing. If you've got these big, dependencies on you, like young people who need you to be stable.
0: Young people need you to be reactive.
1: Exactly. Yeah, yeah. Then you, of course, it's going to be a different kind of process. Your choices to do that. But for me, because I have the, if I was like, oh no, I'm like, then I'll just go and have a time out for myself, or yeah. You know, all that kind of thing, or I'd sleep. If I woke up at 3 o'clock in the morning, which I did a lot,
0: yeah,
1: for a few years. And I'd go, okay, well, that's just, you know, that's just what's going to happen, and you have to go through it.
0: Mm.
1: But people can't do that a lot of the time. You cannot function like that, and that's absolutely fair enough. And so you just need to find your own way. But the major, major thing is that you have to eat really well. You have to eat well. You can't just go, oh, no, it'll be all right. You have to make sure you're getting all the nutrients that you need to keep your brain functioning at it, and keeping your adrenals and everything kind of functioning well. And I think eating well, actually, I know it's a silly, but you know, trying to cut back on things that aren't so good for you, but also treating yourself because you bloody deserve it.
0: And well, just pick your days for cheese and crackers and wines, but it's just not every day. Yeah.
1: But it's just, yeah, it's just a balance, isn't it? But I'm a very indulgent person, so I'm not, you know, but I think it is hard when you're trying to navigate your own new brain situation.
0: Yeah.
1: Then it's like and your body, you know. Yeah. Your body's doing these weird things.
0: So
1: weird. My gosh. But
0: so
1: you know
0: weird.
1: What, and I've said it to a few people, it would be really interesting, this whole process, if it wasn't happening to me and I was watching a documentary instead. But since I'm in it, it's like, ah, oh, man.
0: Yeah, when you're in it, you're like, ah, oh, I can't really impart that wisdom that I was saying to my best friend the other day, because it really just doesn't, I don't care about it. I've just got to get through it,
1: right? You get through it, you just do.
0: Yeah, get out of that serious stuff. Talk to me about your beautiful jewellery and how that evolved into a part of what you do.
1: Oh, I am so lucky to sort of have something that I do enjoy doing alongside music and alongside, you know, and for me to actually have a career out of it as well. So I'm really grateful for that. And I'm really grateful that people have really connected with the jewellery in that regards. Like, it's not a fashion brand, so it hasn't ever been a fashion brand, but people enjoy wearing it and they enjoy giving it to people. It's turned into this gifting brand, and it's turned into something. When people started talking about the jewellery and talking about myself like a brand, this was years ago now.
0: Yeah.
1: I was like, am I a brand? That's a weird thing to say about a person. But it's like, it sort of came about from that songwriting thing as well. So each sort of piece of jewellery and each collection comes from the basis of a feeling or a communication that you want to, you know, you want to help people. If they're going to gift it, that then it's something that's a memento that they can connect with, like a meaning that they can connect with, and that they would love to wear themselves, or something that they would love to gift to somebody, that person means something to them, so they'd like to.
0: I love that approach. It's so thoughtful, and it's not just about giving someone something. There's a real process of care behind it. Luckily, we've still got Bo in the studio for a little bit longer, and after this, I'll ask her more about her jewellery designing and making, but we'll also chat to her about how she finds balance in her sometimes hectic life. There's a lot going on, including the Atomic Tour that's about to hit New Zealand for the third time in a row. Whew, it's the House of Wellness on the Breeze.
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0: Kiss from a Rose, Seal. It's the House of Wellness on the Breeze. Carolyn here, joined by Bo Runga, and we're continuing our chat about all things Bo. Bo, you're incredibly busy in this jewellery thing, doing the designing. Do you feel like it gives you an escape where you can, I guess, relax and reflect into your creativity?
1: I would want to say yes, but I think it's not just the designing part, it's the thought part of it. Like, I really like the thought process. I do too much thinking about it, though, let's be honest. My business part, I'm like, come on, where's the design?
0: Get something on paper, Bo.
1: Yes, that's all very well to talk about it. No, but it is a nice, I like that emotive part of the designing as well. I like thinking about how somebody might feel if they were gifted something, and each piece comes with a little card so that they know what the meaning behind the piece is and what the collection means, or, you know, so it gives that extra piece of communication from the giver to the wearer, or so it's a nice kind of thing. So I really love the conceptualizing part of it. The meaning side is really beautiful, you know. Yeah. I love that.
0: Yeah. From jewellery to rock and roll. You're about to go on tour.
1: With the Atomic Crew, which is so fun.
0: I love that. Third tour around. Tell us if our listeners to the House of Wellness are like, wait, what? What's this?
1: It's such a great thing. It's a bunch of amazing musicians. Mm-hmm. Everyone in the band are of the feminine persuasion. So it's a femme rock band. It's amazing. And we do covers of some of our favourite songs through the decades, fronted by female artists. So in this iteration of Atomic, we are doing a bit of Madonna.
0: Fabulous.
1: We're doing quite a lot. That's what it is. I got stuck on Madonna because it's just so good.
0: Yeah, it's like, that's it. That's all we need to know.
1: But it's going to be so good.
0: So good. Does that take a lot of time? So you Or do you manage to slip into it? Yeah.
1: Well, Julia Deans and Simone Williams, they are running this show, basically. Julia's the music director, so she's kind of trying to encapsulate our feel for this show. And so we've thrown in a whole bunch of ideas for songs.
0: Yeah, cool.
1: And then those guys have looked through and gone, right, let's pull out this and pull out this. Because it's about making a great show that everyone can enjoy, you know. It's in two parts, so you can change out of your outfits into another one if you want to.
0: Stop. This time
1: I'm talking to the audience as well. I'm talking to the audience as well, you know, because we'll be doing that.
0: Great.
1: But it's a good sing-along, and it's just get your friends together, go out. And it's not just for women either, though. It's like, you know, it's for everybody. It's just kick-ass, basically.
0: That's so cool.
1: Well, it's so fun.
0: Before I pressed record, you were saying that, you know, you did it your first year and there was kind of like an older vibe, and in the second year it was kind of like
1: we had some youngsters.
0: Yeah, I'm curious to see what the third one's going to be.
1: I'm talking much younger than me, like at least half.
0: They're half my age. You're like, hey guys out there, this is great.
1: Yeah,
0: curious to see what number three.
1: I know, it's really fun, and I hope that we have. Yeah, I mean, I know that we'll have great shows, but it'll be interesting to see the audience participation and how much they enjoy the songs that are chosen. So, yeah, it's really fun. I love it.
0: Well, the House of Wellness is a nationwide show, so where are you going to be?
1: Well, we're going to be in Auckland, Christchurch and Wellington, of course.
0: Awesome.
1: So it's over in August 13th, 14th and 15th, so yeah.
0: I love that. You are hectic. There's so much going on. What keeps you balanced and grounded with all these moving parts?
1: Oh, got good friends. I've got a good partner. I've got great family. I guess balanced and grounded is just all of that, really. Make sure you have good people in your lives so that you can enjoy them and they can enjoy you, and, you know, you have time to have a good laugh and, yeah.
0: It's a really delicious focus. I love that. It makes me want to kind of grab my phone and text everyone that I love and care about today and just thank the people in my life for the joy and, I guess, depth they bring, huh? If you missed any of our chat with Bo Runga, I'm pulling myself out of the D&M in my own brain here. Thanks for coming in, Bo. You can text HOUSE, HOUSE 934, and we'll send you back the link for the House of Wellness podcast around 1 o'clock today. By the way, too, we'll announce the winners of our two bundle of joy packs as we wrap up the show after this. But first, some music. Gloria by Laura Branigan on the House of Wellness.

0: Sarah Brannigan is the House of Wellness on the Breeze. Hope it's been a real kickstart to your week ahead, giving you some positive little outtakes and some inspiration, some encouragement. That's what we're here for. Thank you to all our guests as well. And thank you so much for listening. If you missed any of our chats today, you can text House, H-O-U-S-E, to 934, including an extended chat with Bo Runga. And we'll send you back the link for the House of Wellness podcast at around 1 o'clock today. Our winners, I love it, a little winners announcement of the Chemist Warehouse bundle of joy packs are, congratulations, Pauline from Palmerston North and Angie from Waipawa. It's been a pleasure. Thanks for joining us for the House of Wellness on the Breeze.
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2: Kia ora, I'm KM Adams with the latest at 10. Three people have died in separate single vehicle crashes, all in the space of just 5 hours yesterday. One in Northland, one on Auckland's Southern Motorway, and one person was killed in a crash near Geraldine. The government is trialling a new AI tool for managing import health standards. It would take on document-heavy work with key decisions still made by human experts, Biosecurity Minister Andrew Hoggard.
16: It's critically important we get it right, but it is a very time-intensive task going through quite a lot of paper material.
2: Now, the Green Party is calling for a one-year pause on new AI data centres until proper rules are put in place. Co-leader Chloe Swarbrick says currently AI data centres can be consented to behind closed doors with no community input. She says we should at least understand who is benefiting and ensure protection for natural resources and communities. Dame Jacinda Ardern and popular clinical psychologist and author Nigel Latta have both been recognised at last night's New Zealand Book Industry Awards. The former Prime Minister's memoir was the best-selling New Zealand book, and Nigel Latta was honoured in memoriam for his contribution to the industry. Petone's Schrodinger's Books took out the top award, named Bookshop of the Year for the second time. New Zealand in the medals again at the Commonwealth Games this morning. Erica Fairweather won her second, claiming bronze in the 200 metres freestyle. Hazel Auerhand claimed bronze in the 50 metres butterfly. And former boxing heavyweight champion Anthony Joshua is making his comeback in his first fight since his car crash in late 2025. His bout gets underway in the next hour with Albania's Christian Pringer.
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1: The Breeze Accurate Traffic.
18: Good morning. Traffic is flowing well on all the motorways around Auckland so far this morning. It is a wee bit busy at Green Lane with gates opening about now for the food show at the Auckland Showgrounds today. That's on till 4. And a heads up from the NZTA that says from tomorrow the new T2 transit lane on State Highway 16, the Strand in the central city, will be enforced.
1: Breeze weather with Harvey Norman. 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
9: Harvey Norman.
2: Showers for Auckland. The rain will become steadier later. We've got a high of 12, dropping down to 4 tonight. Tomorrow's mainly sunny with moderate southerlies, a high of 15 for Monday and sunny on Tuesday.
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0: Carolyn here. We've got some banger music for you coming up on your Sunday. Shattered Dreams, Johnny Hates Jazz, Against All Odds by Phil Collins and Ordinary, Alex Warren. Enjoy. Enjoy.

0: 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It's The Breeze.
1: They say the holy water's watered down, and this town's lost its faith. Our colors will fade eventually, so if our time is running out, day after day, we'll make the mundane a masterpiece. Oh my, my, oh my, my love, I take one look at you, you're taking me out.

0: I love a long outro. Wherever I Lay My Hat by Paul Young. It's The Breeze, Carolyn, here on your Sunday morning. We've got some cool songs coming up for you. That's why we're here, really. I'll be quiet and just let you know what you can enjoy. Somebody to Love by George Michael and Queen. Only Love Can Hurt Like This by Paloma Faith. And Tainted Love. Oof, there's a theme. Love, Love, Love by Soft Cell on The Breeze.
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6: 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The

0: It's the Breeze, Carolyn here. How are you this morning? Hope you've had a very good Sunday morning. And if you missed the House of Wellness between 8 and 10 a.m. right here on the Breeze, you can text House, H-O-U-S-E, to 934 for the House of Wellness podcast. Today's episode will be out around 1 p.m. Had some really awesome guests on today's show, so do yourself a favour and wrap your ears around it. It's the Breeze.
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9: Good morning, I'm KM Adams with the latest at 11. A vehicle is believed to have been driven into a crowd of people at a Pride event in Berlin. According to Berlin police, one person is dead and up to 15 people injured, adding that a manhunt had been launched. Four people have been arrested after large boy racer gatherings in Taranaki over the weekend. The Police Eagle helicopter was brought in to help deal with fleeing drivers, burnouts, driving without lights at night and speeding. The quartet were arrested for assault with a weapon, reckless driving, breach of bail and drug charges. National is promising to extend and improve paid parental leave if re-elected. Party leader Christopher Luxon says the policy will gradually extend leave from 26 to 30 weeks by 2029.
10: We'll start with an increase to 27 weeks in next year's budget and then build that in over the next two budgets after that.
9: The policy would also give parents the option of taking some or all of their paid parental leave at the same time. Two Dutch men have been barred from Bali after reportedly starting a running club which excluded locals. The Indonesian authorities have imposed an entry ban on the duo who launched the club for so-called digital nomads on the island. But they say everybody's welcome to join, blaming a WhatsApp error for the mix-up. New Zealand swimmer Hazel Ourhand vows to go one better after claiming her first Commonwealth Games medal. She finished third and claimed bronze in the 50 metres women's butterfly. Ourhand on Sky Sport.
11: Glad to be on that podium, bringing a medal home for New Zealand. Not quite the colour I wanted.
9: Erica Fairweather won her second medal of these games, claiming bronze in the women's 200 metres freestyle.
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8: The Breeze Accurate Traffic.
13: Good morning. Traffic's moving well on the motorways and no incidents to report at this stage. A bit of traffic on the southbound State Highway 16 to State Highway Link right now. It's fairly busy at Green Lane with the food show on at Auckland Showgrounds until 4pm today. And expect some traffic around Eden Park with gates open at 1:30 for the Auckland FC Tottenham Hotspur game this afternoon.
8: Breeze weather with Harvey Norman. 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
1: Harvey Norman.
9: Showers for Auckland. The rain will become steadier later. We've got a high of 12, dropping down to 4 tonight. Tomorrow's mainly sunny with moderate southerlies, a high of 15 for Monday and sunny on Tuesday.
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14: Carolyn here. How you going? Hi. It's that Sunday. When do you guys get Sunday anxiety? Around 2 o'clock or does it kick in earlier? Hopefully it hasn't kicked you yet. We've got some fabulous music to help you along your way as well. 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

0: If you're not wiggling your shoulders when you're listening to that song, even just by default, not realising you're doing it, where even were you? If you could read my mind, Stars on 54. It's The Breeze, Carolyn here. Coming up, we've got some Dancing in the Dark by Bruce Springsteen, Baby, I Love Your Way, Big Mountain, and The Power of Love. Whew, you might want to sit down for that one. Jennifer Rush, it's The Breeze.
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0: every detail can help tell their story. With a fleet including classic, traditional and modern hearses, and even a Harley motorcycle hearse, Morrisons can help you choose the right vehicle to reflect their personality for their final journey. It's just one of the ways Morrisons can make the hardest days easier. When the time comes, make the call to Morrisons.
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2: 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That should do.
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1: 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Say yes to DVS. 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

0: listening to The Breeze. Carolyn here. And you know what? I'm basically coming and going. Kate Roger is next. It's been a pleasure. I've been on air here on The Breeze since 8 a.m. Just dropping that in there in case you missed the House of Wellness between 8 and 10. Text House, H-O-U-S-E, to 934. And the House of Wellness podcast will get sent to you by link around 1 o'clock today. Enjoy that. Enjoy your afternoon. Enjoy Kate Roger on The Breeze.
1: 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The 80s. 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The best of now. Somebody pour me a drink. The songs we all love play on The Breeze.
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